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Party is on with Truck Bed, Wayne, D, and Tay just getting in studio, ready for the kickstart call. 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

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Hey guys, it is Bobby Bones. 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
1: Got to dive into Nashville. Biggest stories. Tay, what do you got coming up here?
2: So Darius Rucker is joining a very rare list. It's pretty cool.
1: Mm-hmm. We'll get into that in just a couple of minutes. It's called the iHeart Country Roundup.

And it's Wayne D and Tay checking in. 101.5 WYNK and the Mid-City Merchants Hot Art Cool Night Spring Festival is happening. They got all the art set up there. Friday night, 6 to 10, you can do some shopping. They got participating Mid-City Merchants all lined up. Got local artists, live music, some great restaurants as well. Can't wait. Hopefully you can get all the info you need on our events tab. We got it updated at

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2: All right, first we start things out with a big announcement from Ko Wetzel. 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
1: And if you've been paying attention on social media, girl has been absolutely working her butt off promoting the new album. Love this one from Casey Musgraves. Brand new. It's called Dry Spell.

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Adam's Family, a musical comedy. 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
1: And thanks for listening. We appreciate y'all. So apparently a TikToker is trying to revive the dead airline that is Spirit?
2: Yeah. Remember we were talking about how Spirit has officially shut things down?
1: It's over.
2: Yes. Well, this TikToker is starting a campaign, and it's kind of like a GoFundMe where people can pitch in at least at minimum $45 to revamp Spirit Airlines.
1: Let it
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1: For $45?
2: Well, yeah, if I'm investing in
1: Tay always got her hand out.

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And it's Wayne, Dee, and Tay checking in. 101.5 WYNK and the Mid-City Merchants Hot Art Cool Night Spring Festival is happening. They got all the art set up there. Friday night, 6 to 10, you can do some shopping. You got participating Mid-City Merchants all lined up. Got local artists, live music, some great restaurants as well. Can't wait. 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We got

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1: And I want to thank you for letting us be a part of your night. 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
1: Our friends in Michigan were trying to ban phones a while back. Apparently, it ain't gonna work.
2: Yeah, because they were trying to boost, you know, performance in school and sports and stuff like that. Well, apparently, it's backfiring because it ain't working.
1: That's even my daughter's school gave away those, like, lock things. I told her, I go, do not lock your phone. If you need your if you need your phone during the day, be responsible. 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

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Hey guys, it is Bobby Bones. Tomorrow morning at 7:20, a family found a stranger living in their basement. 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

0: 1015 WYNK. Appreciate y'all letting us be a part of your... I had to look it up. It's Wednesday today.
1: It is Wednesday. Oof.
0: Anyway, we got some positivity coming through here.
1: Oh, what this kid is doing to spread positivity within this foster home is so cute.
0: Love it. It's called In the Fields, and it's on the way in under 15 minutes.

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1: And John Morgan, some new country playing here first. What's going on? It's at Wayne D and Tay on Instagram. Excited to celebrate with Tucker Wetmore this weekend. More on that coming up in a few. You're invited. Here's Brunette first. Oh, no.

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Baton Rouge's number one for New Country. 3.

101.5 WYNK, Wayne D, and everybody's favorite creepy and kooky family is coming to Raising Cane's River Center Theater. Adam's Family, a musical comedy. It's one night only this Wednesday. For ticket info, hit the website, RaisingCanesRiverCenter.com.

0: 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Looking forward to giving away more free money. Woo-hoo! Let's go. That's what I'm talking about. Lauren got $1,000. You could too. You just got to keep your radio on. Anytime you hear keywords, the free cash is flowing. Good luck.
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1: And it is time for the
2: Big Burning Question. If your mom could leave a review online about you, what would it say?
1: Amanda is checking in. Go ahead. What you got?
3: World's best daughter.
1: Oh, get out of here.
2: World's best daughter.
1: Not likely. Not likely.
2: You don't even know Amanda.
1: But to be fair, not likely.
2: Wow.
1: Some of y'all running around like, oh, my mother thinks I'm the best. Even your mother would not say world's best daughter.
2: I am my mother's favorite.
1: You're the only daughter.
2: No, I have a brother.
1: You're her only daughter.
2: Yeah.
1: You think your mom likes you better than your brother?
2: Yeah.
1: Because I will send this to him.
2: No, don't.
1: Let's check in on Instagram. It's at Wayne D and Tay.
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1: 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It's Wayne D and Tay. More new country music for you. All the new country plays here first. Zach John King, meet him now, a new artist with Get to Drinkin'.

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2: 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It's pretty cool.
1: Mm-hmm. We'll get into that in just a couple of minutes. It's called the iHeart Country Roundup.

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2: All right, first we start things out with a big announcement from Ko Wetzel. It looks like his sixth studio album is on the way. In an Instagram post, there was a montage of different clips featuring Ko performing and leaving, you know, the country superstar life. But once you got to the very end, it talked about his new album called The Night Champion, and it would be coming out June 12th. So mark your calendar. All right, next, it's been a pretty busy couple of weeks for Kacey Musgraves, from being chased by UFOs to her appearance at Coachella, and then, of course, releasing her massive album called Middle of Nowhere, which, if you haven't heard, one of my favorites. So good. You got to check it out. But she also just announced that she is dropping two new singles. Actually, just yesterday, she gave us the treats. If you haven't checked them out yet, it's kind of like her own version of All My Exes and another one. And just trust me, go check it out wherever you stream music, like our free iHeartRadio app. And last, a big congratulations to Darius Rucker. He's joined a very exclusive group of country artists. His 2013 hit, Wagon Wheel, has become the 15th country song to reach a billion streams on Spotify, which is huge, gaining him entrance to the Spotify Billions Club. But the song reached diamonds, which means 10 million units sold just in 2022. He joins artists like Zach Bryan, Something in the Orange, Morgan Wallen's Last Night, Chris Stapleton, Tennessee Whiskey, just to name a few. So big congrats to Darius. That's your iHeart Country Roundup with Tay.
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8: Hey, it's Thursday. Everybody, welcome to show number 1581. It's After Midnight. I'm your host, Granger Smith. So glad to be with you. Good news. I'm going to read for you on the way, so hang tight for that. Nashville News and Hudson's going to read for you stories about your favorite stars out there in Music City. All this year with a bunch of good country music and the weekend right around the corner. That's because we are After Midnight.

Baton Rouge's number one for new country, 101.5 WYNK. Hey, thank you for starting your Thursday here with me. How about we get it rolling with some good news? Hang on just two songs and I'll share some with you.

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0: Check out this good news story. An 11-year-old from Greater Manchester who has dyslexia invented glasses with lenses that change color to reduce visual stress and make reading easier. It's pretty cool. Her design, inspired by her own difficulties, won a major engineering competition and stood out over 70,000 entries. That's a big number. She hopes to bring these glasses to the market so that others with her dyslexia can read more comfortably and avoid headaches. That's good news.
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101.5 WYNK. Hey, I got a topic I want to discuss next hour. What are your top three favorite movies? 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Call me. 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
1: Hi, just wanted to touch base. Tell you I'm calling from Southern Maryland. My name is Pam. On my way to work, got a 15 and a half hour shift to do today. Thanks a lot. Have a great day.
0: Pam, thank you so much for doing that hard work and listening to After Midnight.

0: Baton Rouge is number one for new country, 101.5 WYNK. Ann Hudson is about to jump on and share some Nashville news with us. Ann, what do you have lined up?
1: Wow, Granger, Casey Musgrave is popping up everywhere with some surprises. I'll tell you about one of them coming up in your Nashville news next.

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1: So this is fun. Kacey Musgrave surprise drops two bonus tracks on her new album, one of which is a studio version of All My Exes Live in Texas. So cool. Very good. Well, Coetzel has revealed his sixth studio album will be called The Night Champion. It'll be coming out on June 12th. He said it's a continuation of nine lives from that record to now. You can see the announcement up on his Instagram account or at aftermidnight.com.
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7: Welcome to Thursday. It's After Midnight, everybody. I'm your host, Granger Smith. So glad you're with me. Hey, whatever the reason you're still up or up early for, I'm glad you're doing it with me. And I got a bunch of good country music to play for you. I got this question too, this topic of the hour. What are your top three favorite movies? Think about that and call me. 866-607-8383. After that, Earl Dibbles Jr., the country boy, coming in here with a dumb criminal story. It's hour number two. It's After Midnight.

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What are your top three favorite movies? Think about that and call me. 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
1: Ranger Smith, this is Red at Fountain Mart. 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You rock, man.
0: Well, thank you for the encouragement. I appreciate that so much. I love

101.5 WYNK. One New York police officer tried to turn a traffic stop into a personal payday, asking a driver for a $1,700 loan during the stop. Spoiler alert, it didn't go well. Earl Dibbles Jr. is going to share this dumb criminal story with us next.

Baton Rouge is number one for New Country 101.5 WYNK. I'm looking to hear from you. 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
2: 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We are after midnight.

0: 101.5 WYNK. The year was 1965 when Keith Richards famously woke up with the riff to I Can't Get No Satisfaction in his head, and rock history was made. Let's talk about that in history, plus some other things that went down on this day, coming up in just two country songs.
1: Been flying solo for so long, nobody singing the harmony. 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

Baton Rouge's number one for new country, 101.5 WYNK. 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
1: Me, my sister, and brother-in-law listen to you guys all the time. Wanted to give you kudos. We enjoy you.
0: Well, thank both of y'all. I appreciate you so much.

0: 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Ann Hudson is coming up next with all the latest from Nashville. 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
1: Whoa, did you see this interview about Parker McCollum Granger talking about how he almost quit the music business? I'll tell you about that coming up in your Nashville news next.
2: I don't know if you were looking at me or not. 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
1: 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Hang with us till sunrise here on After Midnight with Granger Smith.

0: Here's what's new in Nashville. Here's Ann Hudson.
1: So Parker McCollum opened up about almost quitting the music business. He sat down on the Zach Sang show. He said about 18 months ago, he was just done, ready to walk away. He said he just kind of lost the buzz creatively, mainly because he'd been touring nonstop since he was 22. But he took some time and, well, came back to loving it.
2: It's deer season. That's my time of year. I'm going home. I'm checking out. And that was the most full my cup has ever been in the music business, dude. Like, I answered the question. I do still love this.
1: Thankfully. Well, Coetzel has revealed his sixth studio album will be called The Night Champion. It'll be coming out on June 12th and up on his Instagram account or at aftermidnight.com.
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7: Shout out to all you third shifters holding it down out there. 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I'm your host of After Midnight. You know, nobody works harder in the dark than you. And I'm so glad you're listening. 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And I got this question. Hey, what's your favorite car or truck? 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I've also got Earl Dibbles Jr., the country boy, coming in here in hour number four with a dumb criminal story. Hey, hang tight. We are After Midnight. Let's go.

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1: Hey, Granger Smith, this is Tanya. I'm driving to work in Vegas, going to Henderson. Thanks, hon.
0: Well, thank you, Tanya. I appreciate you so much.

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A mail carrier in Florida decided to mix business with vodka shots. She stopped for a quick party mid-route and ended up driving her mail truck like it was a bumper car. Spoiler alert, the cops were not impressed, and Earl Dibbles Jr., the country boy, is here to share this.

or poor. Of course, that was back before the war. 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
7: Thursday morning, early risers. What's up? Welcome to After Midnight with me, Granger Smith, your host. I've got some good news I want to read for y'all coming up. Hopefully put a smile on your face. Plus some Nashville news with Ann Hudson. She's coming in with stories about your favorite stars out there in Nashville. All of this coming up, so please don't touch that dial. You don't want to miss it.

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Hey, thank you for starting your Thursday here with me. How about we get it rolling with some good news? Hang on just two songs and I'll share some with you.

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1: Whether you're on the road, on the job, or you just can't sleep, Granger Smith is right here with you. Thanks for being a part of the After Midnight family.

Baton Rouge's number one for new country, 101.5 WYNK. Got into some great stories from you guys last hour. 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
1: Hey, Granger, I just want to say good morning from the Shenandoah Valley. This is Eileen. Hope you have a great day.
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0: Baton Rouge's number one for new country, 101.5 WYNK. Ann Hudson is about to jump on and share some Nashville news with us. Ann, what do you have lined up?
1: Wow, Granger, Casey Musgrave is popping up everywhere with some surprises. I'll tell you about one of them coming up in your Nashville news next.

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Hey, thank you for sharing Thursday here with me on After Midnight, y'all. Before you take off and get your day started, let me remind you, God is great and He is worthy of our praise. I'm Granger Smith, coming to y'all from the Yee Yee Farm in Central Texas. 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
0: Hey, welcome to Thursday's show. 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
7: Morning.
0: They found a stranger living in someone's basement. Like the family was like, what? They started noticing stuff, and turns out somebody was living in their basement. We'll talk about that in a second. And then that $2 million lottery ticket that was unclaimed, we'll update you there. And then there was also another two planes hitting each other.
8: Oh, gosh.
0: Those have been happening a lot.
8: A city we frequent?
0: I'll tell you about it in a second. Yeah. It's a near miss. All that. We had a good show, though, today. Glad everybody's here. Let's get started.

0: found a guy secretly living in their basement, and they just started to notice the furniture was moved a little and there was some missing food.
1: We noticed that chairs had been moved around in the house. We noticed that some of our food was missing.
2: Sharon went in first.
3: She went further into the closet, and that's when I saw her eyes get really big, and she starts to back out, and she says, "There's someone in there. I see their leg."
2: It was an intruder, a man who said he was homeless, who left the house and was promptly arrested. The man's story was a wild one. He said he first entered through the home's crawl space.
4: And he was here for how long, do y'all think?
5: Well, probably one night.
2: Before making his way into the basement sometime Tuesday morning and staying through Wednesday evening, forming a makeshift bed.

0: me something good.
1: A woman was on Facebook and she saw something that changed not only her life, but a complete stranger's. Amy has the story coming up next in Tell Me Something Good. This is the Bobby Bone Show. 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Okay, so it's my wife's first Mother's Day. 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
24: 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True story. And it's like, all of a sudden, dude, the people start coming up. And he's like, dude, I'm really sorry, man. Like, no one ever bothers me here. You know, and I was like, dude, you've taken me into the beehive, dude. The only thing that would be worse would be like, hey, man, do you want to go sit in the stands at a NASCAR race?
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1: A story about a family who found someone living in their house that they didn't know. We got into that. Who was best and really who was worst? Worst grades in high school. We went around the room there. We talked about Mother's Day. 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So all that, just check out the Bobby Bone Show podcast. 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
0: Bobby wanted to know what hit song Jason Aldean almost never cut.
2: Big Green Tractor. That was one that Michael Knox was really, my producer, he was really fired up about that song. And, you know, it was just a little, it's kind of like 1994 to me. It's like a little bit of a tongue-in-cheek lyric, which I don't typically do those kind of things. And that was one that he had to kind of talk me into a little bit. And to this day, it's the longest running number one that we had, which was a 4-week number one. And that was one that almost didn't happen.
3: Yeah. The Bobby Bones Show.
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0: story comes to us from Pasadena, California. A 45-year-old man knew Best Buy was dropping new Pokemon cards tomorrow. He's like, I got to be first in line. How do I do that? So he went into the store. As they're closing up, he hid in the bathroom.
1: Wow, that's dedication. Respect.
0: Everybody left.
1: Did he steal anything?
0: Nope. He was just wandering around the store when someone looked at the live feed. They have security cameras and Best Buy employees can look at. 1 a.m., they saw him wandering the store.
1: He didn't steal anything?
0: Nope.
1: Respect. Remember the movie?
2: Roofman.
1: Yeah. Well, Roofman.
0: Yeah. Roofman.
2: Right, right. Roofman.
1: If it was his last name, it'd have been John Roofman.
2: Right.
1: Like, he lived there.
2: Toys R Us.
1: Because he was hiding.
2: Mm-hmm.
1: This guy's just trying to get Pokemon cards.
2: Just to be the first.
1: You can't do that, but I'm telling you, it's such a thing now. And I know nothing about Pokemon, but I do know a lot about like baseball, basketball, football cards, right? Like I have a little hobby in that. Mike knows a lot about Pokemon cards, but it's becoming such a massive thing that I saw the Jonas Brothers on stage in the middle of a concert opening Pokemon cards. Like that.
3: That's part of their, like that's their entertainment?
1: Yeah, it's called ripping. They're like, we're going to rip a pack. And then they would...
3: Cool.
1: Like, I'll see Luke Combs. Well, you don't get it, right?
3: Yes, yeah, I don't get it.
1: I only get the Pokemon thing because I'm so into sports cards.
3: Right.
1: But I'll see Luke Combs be live on his Instagram sometimes. And I'm like, I wonder what he's doing. He never gets on, he just sings. And I hit it, and he's ripping cards.
2: That's funny.
1: Like, not Pokemon, but sports
3: other kinds,
1: cards.
3: Yeah. Like, you used to do those box thingies.
2: Yeah.
1: Mm-hmm. I almost had to go to card rehab.
3: Oh, really?
1: I was moments away from checking myself in. I've tempered the expectations of what I think I will be getting in my packs of cards. Because I used to be like, oh, I'm good. I'm in a good place.
3: Okay. On a bad day, how many were you ripping?
2: Oof.
1: It wasn't how many. It was the price of the boxes that I was buying.
3: Because
1: let's say you rip 12, 15 packs. You can buy a box for something, but you'd buy a box for something.
3: Mm.
1: I lost some real money on some of those boxes. Like, big money on some of those boxes.
3: Yeah.
1: Because you're just searching for like one card. Anyway, this guy, what happened?
0: He got arrested for trespassing.
1: That's all. It's just a simple trespass. He get no cards?
0: No, he didn't get to wait in line. They didn't say, oh, okay, we'll wait till after it opens, then we'll arrest you.
3: They were like, wow, you're committed, so.
1: Yeah, they should have. Okay.
0: I'm Lunchbox. That's your Bonehead Story of the Day.

0: Hello, Bobby Bones. My coworker, who is like 20 years older than me, offered to rent me a spare room in his house. Before I agreed, I asked him directly if he had any romantic interest in me or if there were any ulterior motives. He assured me, strictly friendly. I took him at his word, moved out of my old place, moved in with him. A few weeks later, he admitted he does have feelings for me.
1: Oh my.
0: Now I feel completely misled and uncomfortable living there. Moving again would be expensive and a huge hassle, especially since I just paid to relocate. I told him I think he should help cover my costs since he wasn't honest up front, but he says nothing has changed and I'm free to stay or go. Am I wrong to expect him to take some responsibility here? Signed, Awkward Roommate.
1: I have a question. Do we have clarification on if this is a guy or a girl?
2: Oh,
1: either way, you got to get the heck out.
0: I think it depends if he's creepy or not.
1: He's creepy because he lured you in. He lied.
0: Let me finish with how fast you need to move.
3: Oh.
0: If he's creepy, you just got to get your stuff in some boxes and go stay at a friend's house.
1: Yeah.
0: If it's just uncomfortable because, man, I've had a crush on you for a long time. I just wanted to admit it now. And there's no creepiness. I think that gives you a little buffer period, about 45 days to find somewhere else to live. If you don't feel like there's ever a threat and he's not going through your panty drawer.
3: Yeah, that you know of.
0: Just lock your door. I think if there's nothing that feels creepy, you still got to get out. But you got yourself a month, 45 days to find somewhere that's a healthy place to live. That sucks, by the way. He shouldn't have done that. Now you know. You learned a lesson from this.
1: Mm-hmm.
0: Life is about not making mistakes, but it's about not learning if you make mistakes. This is something you have to learn from. Of course they had feelings for you. If you have to even ask the question, don't even. If he's creepy, get out of Dodge. Get your stuff, get out of Dodge. And also, he's probably had cameras in your toilet already.
1: So oh my gosh, those. I didn't even think about that
0: for
1: part.
0: For sure.
3: Yeah, check for those.
0: Yes. Two, if he's not creepy, he might secretly be creepy and had a camera in your toilet anyway. But if he's not creepy, you got a little time to just go, hey, I'm going to move. You have to learn from this because there's nothing you can really do to reverse this. This was a mistake.
3: Do you think he should help with the expenses?
0: He won't. He doesn't have to legally.
1: Yeah, he doesn't have to.
0: I think he should have not lied to her. So what we think is the right thing hasn't been happening. Okay.

0: Did you see the Riley Green thing happen in the audience? Or did somebody tell you about
1: it? No, I didn't. I heard about it because my friends were sitting next to the people.
0: So we had a festival this last weekend in Austin, and Riley Green was the last performer at our iHeart Country Festival. So tell them what happened.
1: So boyfriend and girlfriend are there. Riley Green's the final performer. And I guess the girlfriend had been waiting like all night long. Like, when's Riley Green to come out? When's Riley? And like, boyfriend was starting to get annoyed by it. Well, Riley finally comes out. So her phone comes out and she's like freaking out and like zooming in on Riley, I guess. And he just gets frustrated during the first song and leaves and says, I'll see you at the car. And so my friends next to me, they saw it and I just found out about it. Isn't that crazy?
0: Why are you zooming in on Riley Green with your boyfriend next to you? I need to zoom.
2: That's disrespectful.
0: What part are you zooming in on?
1: Well, for, I guess for her video.
0: No, I mean, I guess it all, yeah. I mean, just think about it the other way. If you're at a concert, let's say you go to Sabrina Carpenter, you and your girlfriend, and you're like, oh my God, she's going to get mad at that.
1: Yeah.
0: Or if you're at a movie and there's an actress that's
2: you
0: good
2: zoom
0: looking,
2: in on it?
0: No, that you're just like, oh my God.
2: The whole time.
0: Yeah.
1: True. Yeah. I don't know. I mean, I don't know who the couple is, where they are, what happened. If you
0: happen
1: to be listening,
0: couple, reach out.
1: Let us know what happened.
0: Mom loves Riley Green now, too.
3: Oh, she is all about him. All about him. How did I not know about Riley Green before this? Okay.
0: Ugh. The music?
3: She doesn't care about the music.
2: Just
3: she
2: the
3: just
2: looks?
3: Saw him.
1: Was she zooming in?
3: I don't know. I don't think she can zoom in on her TV, but if she could have, she probably would have. But she was like, you need to introduce me to him. No, Mom, I don't. No, I don't. Like, oh.
2: Why not?
3: No, it's so awkward. Like, I don't, like, hearing your mom talk about another dude is weird.
2: My mom loves Darius Rucker. Like, loves Darius Rucker.
3: So, I mean, and it's weird to hear that.
2: I don't care. It's funny to me.
3: It's gross. It's gross.
0: Yeah. All right, that's it. We're done. You guys, thanks for listening. We got the whole podcast up from today's show. All you have to do is go over and search for The Bobby Bone Show. Wherever you get podcasts, hit subscribe. We do a whole second show. We go live on YouTube at Bobby Bone Show. So it's all up. We will see you guys on Friday. Goodbye, everybody.
4: Yes, Bobby Bone Show. It's getting wild out there, y'all. Best hang with us and keep it grounded with some real folks playing some real country music.

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Would love to hear from you today. 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

Baton Rouge is number one for new country, 101.5 WYNK. What could today's At Work show possibly be about? It is a Therapy Thursday, so I'll tell you all about that after Lainey Wilson. I never stopped.

That Rouge is home for the Bobby Bones Show, 101.5 WYNK. So you filed your taxes, and now you're wondering where your refund is. Well, I've got some news from the IRS to pass along after you get Josh Ross. It's hard.

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0: 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So you filed your taxes, and now you're wondering, where's my tax refund? Why haven't I gotten my check in the mail or deposited into my account? Well, there's a reason for that. According to the IRS, they say refunds are taking longer this year for several reasons, including more fraud screening, more paper returns, which I thought was interesting, and errors as well in those returns, along with special tax credits. They say most refunds should still arrive within 21 days. If you want to check on your refund, they advise that you go to the Where's My Refund tool at irs.gov. What I want to know is, what are you doing that gets yourself a refund? I seem to owe every year. I'm doing something wrong, I think. We'll get Jalay & Co. in less than 10 minutes. And Cody Johnson's on the way on the At Work Show.
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0: 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Some really good news for Zachary. He won himself $1,000.
1: I definitely could use the money.
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1: Therapy Thursday on today's At Work show, with Mother's Day coming up on Sunday. We're celebrating parents on the show today. Something your parents did when you were younger, you vowed you would never do, and now you do. What is it?
2: This was like during the 90s, so like a big Stranger Danger era. And we would always get screamed at if we didn't have the doors locked, like right when we came in. And I always thought that that was like insane. But now when I leave for work, I'll be in my car and I'll think like, man, did I lock the door?
1: You know, it's funny. Mine wasn't about locking the door, but it was always about leaving the door open. Something I used to always get yelled at for. And now I go crazy when my kids leave the door open because, of course, we have to pay the utility bill these days. So that's mine. Kind of goes hand in hand. What about you? Something your parents did when you were younger, you vowed you would never do, and now you do. 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

101.5 WYNK, Baton Rouge's number one for new country. If there is a song you want to hear while you're grabbing some lunch between noon and one, that's the Talk Back lunch break. So you just hit the Talk Back mic, you tell me who you are, tell me where you're listening, and then obviously what that song is. We'll kick that off, well, in less than an hour.

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Today's Talk Back Lunch Break is now on. Let me know what song I can play for you between noon and one. I'll do my best to get it on. Just like Morgan Wallen, don't.

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1: And they sound great together. It's Morgan Wallen. It's Ella Langley. It almost sounds like a Lifetime movie. I Can't Love You Anymore. The Mary Catherine Oliver story. Hey, it's Bo. Thank you for being a part of the show. If you've ever been out to eat and you thought the service was a little aggressive, see how this matches up. This happened in Poland. There's a guy at a restaurant. He's out with a buddy. They're having a nice meal. Out of nowhere, this guy collapses. It looks like maybe he's having a seizure or something. It's serious. People start to freak out. Paramedics show up the whole scene. They get him on a stretcher and they're literally loading him into the ambulance. And his buddy is climbing in to ride with him to the hospital. And out of nowhere, the waiter comes running up. And they're like, what's going on? We're good, man. And the waiter's like, no, before you go dying on me, you still owe us $38.50. Gets into the ambulance to hand the guy the bill. That's aggressive service right there. Imagine that pressure. You collapse and you still ain't getting a free meal from us.
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I have W-Y-N-K. Hey, it's Bo. I got your back. I want to remind you, don't forget about Mama Sunday, Mother's Day. You will not believe how much we're spending on Mom this year. I'll tell you in two songs.

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1: Hey, it's Bo. You know I got your back, so I want to remind you this Sunday is Mother's Day. I actually thought it was later in the month. It's this Sunday. And according to this, we're going to spend $280 per person on mom. That's like $38 billion between all of us. Flowers are still number one. Cards are right there. A lot of us are going to take mom out to dinner or lunch. By the way, Mother's Day, the most popular day of the year for restaurants. But can we talk about cards for a second? Have you bought a card lately? 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And look, I love my mom. 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But at that price, I stand there in the aisle staring for like 5 minutes. Do I mean this or do I mean what the $4.99 version says? Happy Mother's Day, Mama.
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1: Hey, it's Bo. 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

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Question, hot dogs or hamburgers? 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If you're a hot dog person, I got great news just in time for grilling season. I'll tell you next.

Baton Rouge is home for the Bobby Bones Show, 101.5 WYNK. Thank you for hanging out with me on this Thursday afternoon. My name is Bo. I love quotes, especially love quotes I've never heard before. That's what I try to find every day for our afternoon quote segment. A little inspiration and motivation so you can get the most out of your Thursday. That is on the way next.

0: WYNK. Definitely the biggest song of the year. That is Ella in Choosing Texas. Hey, it's Bo Dalton. It's that time of day where we try to give you a full reset with today's afternoon quote. Here's your quote. Life's going to give you ultimately what you'll fight for. You hear that? It's not what you hope for. It's not what you deserve. It's what you'll fight for. This is something that I'm glad I learned years ago. There's always going to be somebody better, someone smarter, more talented, sexier, better looking. They're going to have it on me in every category. I've seen that my whole career, but I'm not going to get outworked. See, that part's on us. They can have it on you in every category, but what you can control is your work. They're not going to outwork me. That's the one thing I can control. Remember this quote the next time you feel like giving up. Life's going to give you ultimately what you'll fight for.
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